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2: 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We've got you on a Peterson. 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

So if you see all those really fast cars around Colorado Springs, it's not the usual racers going up and down I-25 or your neighborhood. It is the weekend of the Pikes Peak Hill Climb, and that's happening on the side of Pikes Peak, so you may see a car or two trying to get up there. But yeah, the Pikes Peak Hill Climb is this weekend, and so if you were wanting to go up Pikes Peak, wait till Monday. It'll be a lot better on Monday, I promise you. Let's do the Bye Bye Bye song, 92.9 Peak FM.

0: 92.9 Peak FM, Michael Cimbello and that maniac, and happy Juneteenth to you. I'm Coyote. So this weekend, lots of things going on. Pikes Peak Hill Climb is going on. All those fast cars going up Pikes Peak. We have a chance for you to see the Colorado Springs Philharmonic and fireworks together for the 4th of July at Ford Amphitheater. Well, here's the deal. What you want to do is jump over to 929peakfm.com, become a member of our text club, or do it the simple way. 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It is just going to be beautiful for you. 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That'll get you started. Sabrina Espresso, how about I melt with you and more, starts next on 92.9 Peak FM.
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1: Well, after a slightly cooler day yesterday, temperatures continue to warm back up, highs back into the 80s and 90s across the region. We could see a few isolated showers and thunderstorms across the southern I-25 corridor later this afternoon and evening. With your KKTV 11 Alert weather, I'm meteorologist Nick Lalonde.

0: 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Hello, I'm Coyote. I hope your day's going great. Finally, Friday, the weekend is here. 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And biblical eating is the latest diet trend going viral. 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
14: Staying active every day will go a long way towards helping you live a happy, healthy, and pain-free life. And there is perhaps no movement more fundamental than walking. It reinforces the alignment, stability, and coordinated muscle activation that supports how your body moves, whether you're doing strenuous exercise or simply going about your daily life. This is according to Dana Santis, a strength and conditioning specialist. Even though you walk every day, Dana does say you can make small adjustments to immediately improve your walking mechanics. So, keep your rib cage stacked over your pelvis. Avoid leaning over or arching your lower back. Allow your arms to swing naturally in coordination with your legs. Keep your gaze forward, your jaw relaxed, and then just breathe in through your nose and out through your mouth. I'm Dr. Sanjay Gupta, helping you live a better life.
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0: So a new study tells us there's a surprising way to help control panic attacks, and it's sprinting. Yeah, researchers found that short bursts of intense cardio actually worked better than relaxation therapy for people who experience panic attacks. The study, it comes from Frontiers in Psychiatry, where over 3 months, one group did brief intense exercise, 30-second sprints mixed with walking. The other group practiced relaxation therapy. Both groups improved, but the sprinters improved a whole lot more. They had fewer panic attacks, less anxiety, even fewer symptoms of depression. Experts say this works because panic attacks and intense exercise create some of the same physical sensations, like a racing heart and sweating and shortness of breath. And this is the point. It's a form of exposure therapy that teaches the brain that those sensations are uncomfortable but not dangerous. Researchers call it interoceptive exposure, basically retraining the brain to stop panicking when the body's alarm signals go off. Mental health experts say exercise has already been linked to lower anxiety, better mood, improved sleep, and reduced stress. But this study finds that bursts of intense cardio doesn't have to be just running. It could be on a bicycle. It may be especially helpful for people with panic disorder because it teaches the body and the brain that those scary physical sensations are temporary and manageable.

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0: 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You don't have to smell the scent of coffee to get energized. All you have to do is look at it. 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
15: A better life with Dr. Sanjay Gupta.
16: Slowly but surely, AI is seeping its way into every corner of our lives. One area perhaps I didn't expect is diet advice. A new study out of Turkey found that chatbots are recommending to teen boys and girls that they restrict their daily calories to dangerously low levels and eat a balance of nutrients that are kind of out of whack. Remember, teenagers are growing, one pediatrician told us. If they aren't getting enough nutrition, it can really stunt their growth on a number of levels. And in extreme cases, it can lead to significant health consequences. Large language models, LLMs, they are designed to agree with you. So if you're looking to lose weight, they're going to push you pretty hard in that direction. They also sometimes don't know how to tell the difference between good information and bad information. And you know who does? Your doctor. I'm Dr. Sanjay Gupta, helping you live a better life.
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24: Well, after a slightly cooler day yesterday, temperatures continue to warm back up, highs back into the 80s and 90s across the region. We could see a few isolated showers and thunderstorms across the southern I-25 corridor later this afternoon and evening. With your KKTV 11 Alert weather, I'm meteorologist Nick LaLonde.

3 to the 4. When it's last call and they kick us out the door. 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
7: Well, after a slightly cooler day yesterday, temperatures continue to warm back up, highs back into the 80s and 90s across the region. We could see a few isolated showers and thunderstorms across the southern I-25 corridor later this afternoon and evening. With your KKTV 11 Alert weather, I'm meteorologist Nick Lalonde.

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1: So there's a new diet trend going viral online, and it's based on eating foods mentioned in the Bible. Supporters of biblical eating focus on whole foods like fish and raw honey, sourdough bread, bone broth, sardines, fruits, and vegetables, and they avoid heavily processed foods and refined sugar. The trend is exploding on TikTok and Instagram, where influencers say eating this way has improved everything from their energy levels to their skin and mood. Some influencers are even selling meal plans, courses, cookbooks, and coaching sessions tied to biblical nutrition. Dr. Marion Nessel, one of the top nutrition policy experts, says the idea is very similar to a Mediterranean diet. It focuses on minimally processed foods cooked at home. But psychologists say the appeal is bigger than the food. Wellness trends often give people a sense of meaning, structure, and control, especially during stressful times. And the same is true for faith-based programs. And in the middle of today's chaos, when life feels out of control, a lot of people are looking for simple, natural approaches to health. So instead of asking, what am I craving, maybe we should be asking ourselves, what would Moses eat?
3: Intelligence for your life.
1: And up next, what's to blame for hair loss in young men? Experts say it's sugary sodas. I'll have the latest from the Cleveland Clinic.

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0: Time for some workplace intelligence. A new research from the University of Michigan reveals that having too many personal items in your workspace is going to hurt your credibility. Employees who decorated their desks, cubicles, and offices with numerous photos and toys and trinkets, they were seen as significantly less professional than those who kept their workspaces more businesslike and formal. With just one family photograph, for example, the boss has an image of what a responsible business person should look like.
2: Intelligence for your life.
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2: Hey, it's Kylie listening from Knob Hill. I love all the music you play. Thanks, Pete.

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You might be able to guess how this ends. 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
2: 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Got you on in the car every morning on my way to Denver. 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
0: This is the TJ Show. For some reason, alligator stories keep coming up. This is since last week. Taylor in Alabama, what did you want to say about this?
2: Well, I used to have a pet baby alligator.
3: Like that you caught yourself in the wild?
2: Well, a friend caught it, and he was like, well, I don't know what to do with it. And I was like, I'll take it.
4: Put it back in the water.
0: Why are we hearing so many stories over the last, like, week or so about these alligators and people, like, wanting them as pets? I thought that was the number one thing in the don't do this if you want a pet handbook. Alligators always get big, and then you can't get rid of them, and they're a problem, and, you know, people horribly, they flush them down the toilet. Next thing you know, it's in the sewer. I mean, so what happened to your alligator? I think I can write the ending of this story, but go ahead.
2: Well, I was actually pregnant with my first daughter whenever we got it, and I was getting bigger and bigger and bigger, and I was like, well, I don't think it's a smart idea to have an animal that could potentially eat my child.
3: Yeah.
4: Good call.
0: Smart
3: guys,
0: mama. Can we pause and applaud for Taylor for a moment?
4: Taylor!
0: This is a great decision maker. Didn't start great, but went there. Go ahead.
2: My daughter's father, he was working with this guy who owned a bunch of property, and he had a pond in the back on one of the properties, and he sold it to him for $50, and he let the thing loose out there.
3: Nice.
0: He had to sell it to him? He didn't want to... I would get rid of that thing for nothing.
3: Yeah, but if you can make a profit, why not?
2: Hey, money's money, man.
0: Yeah, but who's paying...
3: $50.
0: What I'm saying is...
4: He's about to have his first daughter. He needed diapers.
3: Right.
4: Money for diapers.
0: But guys, in Louisiana, who's purchasing an alligator? Like, wouldn't you
3: They're free in the pond. They're just there all the time.
0: There's tons of them.
2: Do you want to know a trick to tell if there are alligators in the water in Louisiana?
3: Yes.
2: Okay, what you do is you go to the edge of the water, right? You don't want to get too close just in case there are gators in there.
0: And by the way, pause. Let me just say, don't ever do this if you can hear this, but go ahead.
3: They will get you.
2: You go to the edge of the water and you stick your fingertips in the edge in the water.
0: No, you don't. Don't do it.
2: Finger, and then you rub your fingers together, and if that water's wet, there's gators in there.
4: I said, girl, by the time you bend back up, you're about to be gator food.
0: Yeah, you better get used to not being able to hold a pen anymore.
4: Oh, my gosh.
2: Yeah.
0: My goodness, Taylor,
4: what a
0: story. Okay, so you're no longer collecting gators. Is that right? That's a one and done.
2: No, that's a one and done.
4: Yeah, you can say you did it.
0: Your baby grew up, right?
2: Yeah, she's 12 years old now.
0: Good.
2: She made it.
0: And that's what happens when you get rid of the gator in your home.
4: Yes.
2: Yep.
0: Taylor, thank you.
2: Thank you.
0: Bye.
2: Bye.
5: Bye.
0: Hey, look at that. Thank God your mama doesn't collect gators anymore.
2: Yep. Bye. Bye, you guys.
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0: 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This is the TJ Show. There's a story that's gaining more and more traction. I'm seeing it shared all over the place. New York Post just covered it. Apparently, a dad was on a road trip with his young daughter. It's a little kid. And he stops in Alabama to take her to the bathroom. And I know as a dad, like when your kids have to go, you want to get them to a bathroom. It's like when we have to go, but only worse. And so he stops at some store and he takes the daughter, who, what is she, like 7 years old maybe?
1: Two daughters, yeah, young. Toddler or maybe a little bit older.
0: Takes them into the women's bathroom. And listen, I'm a dad. I've been doing this for a minute. I actually don't know what the right move here is, even today, because it's complicated. I've been on the receiving end of a dude in the men's room yelling at me because I dared to bring my daughters into the bathroom. And it's like, what kind of a creepy weirdo are you? That, first of all, my kids are right here. I tell them to look at the ground. No one's seeing anything. Do you ever see anything when you walk into a men's room?
1: No. Usually not.
0: Yeah, you don't.
2: Minding their business, right?
0: Everyone's
2: and doing their business.
0: Right. And so you don't have to do that to anyone. You don't have to yell at them or say
3: what. It made it worse because he drew attention to himself.
0: It was so weird. And so, you know, this guy who's making headlines, he goes into the women's bathroom, assuming, you know, he's thinking about his daughters, and some other man follows him into the bathroom and starts yelling at him. You can see the video. So, you know, first of all, I think the dad's smart for setting up his little camera and recording what he was doing in the bathroom.
3: Right.
0: And they wind up calling the police on this dad. And he's not doing anything. He's not fighting the guy. He seemingly is remaining silent.
3: He's just telling his daughters, like, go ahead, keep washing your hands as they're crying.
0: The daughters are crying.
2: Because they're clearly
3: upset.
2: Because
3: this guy's yelling at them.
2: Right.
3: Now, mind you, the guy who followed him into the bathroom to ridicule him, he walked in there because the guy, his wife came out and said, oh, there's a guy in the bathroom. And that was the details that he received.
0: Yeah, so use your eyes and look that the guy's bringing his daughters. I don't understand how people get to that place where you're going to yell at this guy. And also, there's a store employee there, a woman in a red shirt, who's essentially apologizing, saying, I'm sorry this is happening. So the police get called. And the police tell the dad, hey, nothing was wrong
3: here. You did
0: here.
3: Nothing wrong here.
2: Right,
0: But I'm like, man, can we have a little bit of grace for one another and understand that each situation is different?
3: Yes.
2: Correct.
0: And, you know, if the dude was peeking under the stall,
3: that's a different story.
0: That would be a different story, but that's not what was happening.
3: Right, he was taking care of his girls.
0: It was clear.
3: Yeah, I think what irritates me with situations like this is that I've seen other articles where someone is having an experience, maybe a cardiac arrest, or they're getting mugged, and people are just standing around doing nothing, recording it. But then when situations like this happen, which are situational, like his situation is because he has his two daughters, he's taking them to the bathroom, people want to have a fit, and it's like, what are we doing here?
0: Yeah,
1: why are we getting involved in this and not the other things where people actually need help?
0: Mind your business.
3: Yes.
0: Right?
3: What
0: about
3: mom
0: that?
3: Says, touch your nose.
0: Touch your nose.
3: Mind your business.
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6: 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But are they safe? And do they really work? Well, first, let's talk about actual magnesium. That's an essential mineral that is needed for more than 300 different processes in the body, according to one dietitian. And most people get enough of it simply from the foods they eat. Now, if you're not getting enough, there are a few different types of supplements you can try. But as always, you should talk to your doctor before starting any new medication or supplement, whether it's prescription or over-the-counter. Now, when it comes to the science, we looked into this, and I gotta say, there's not a lot of strong evidence that magnesium supplements will actually help you sleep. They might help you manage pain, they might help you lower your stress levels, or work to get your muscles to relax. And maybe it's those things then that help you get some better sleep. I'm Dr. Sanjay Gupta, helping you live a better life.
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16: For the western portion of Colorado, we're going to see critical fire danger conditions return as temperatures climb with gusty winds and dry time. For the eastern portion of the state, we are going to see some strong to severe storms possible as things heat up. With your KKTV 11 Alert weather, I'm meteorologist Josephine Sage.

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1: It's complicated.
0: All right, we're going to get to her. It's coming up a few moments away on the TJ Show.

0: 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This is the TJ Show, and what a wonderful moment. The first time Kenny has talked with his high school friend Kate in, what, 20 years?
1: It's gotta be. I mean, I guess we talked maybe in college a little bit, but yeah, we kind of lost touch.
0: Did you have a crush on Kate?
1: Kate's a very attractive young lady, for sure. But no, we never dated, but she was a good friend of mine, for sure.
0: Okay, we'll have to get to that in a moment. Before that, Kate, you know, you came up on the show yesterday. So, long story short, he was in charge, Kenny, of celebrating and setting up the 10-year reunion for your high school. And it failed miserably.
2: He did a very valiant effort. One of my subgroups, we did our own little mini one anyway. But I will say he definitely tried.
0: Wait a minute.
2: That was not lost on me.
0: Hold on. The hot girl in school had her own little side project reunion that Kenny wasn't invited to?
1: News to me.
3: Wow, that is even more angry.
0: Well, it sounds like the reunion did happen after all. So you take on the monumental task of being in charge of the 20-year high school reunion. And so the results are in. It also failed.
2: And that's true.
0: Yeah. So I don't know what's going on.
3: You win some, you lose some.
0: Yeah, not sure what's happening with your high school class, but Kenny was here and I overheard him celebrating your failure.
2: That is wow. But you know what? To his dismay, we did a mini reunion with the same six people the original day anyway. So
1: I wasn't invited to that one either. Well, I wasn't celebrating your failure, Kate, but I couldn't help but think that I was maybe part of the reason why the 10-year reunion failed. So when yours failed too, I was like, oh, maybe it wasn't me. Maybe it was just the class.
2: You know what? I'm taking this very personally. For my job, I throw events and rather large experiences. So I'm like, you know what? I got this. This is going to be so easy. Together, you know, 40 people. I was like, I could do this in my sleep. So it was quite humbling when it failed, to be honest, because it's my projects for work and my own company, my career, don't typically fail. So it was a slice of humble pie. I'm not going to take it too personally anymore because I'm in good company with Kenny's failure as well.
1: Yes.
0: Well, Kate, the theory that we came up with, and I think this is probably accurate, is that people are so in the know with everyone they went to high school with social media. Social media has pretty much killed high school reunions. It's done. It's a thing of the past.
3: Yeah, everything you need to know, you can just get in one glance or one post, and we see that you have kids and you went to, you know, the Bahamas and you're in your second marriage and you gained 30 pounds. And we've seen all that. We don't need to meet up with you for you to tell me that.
0: Right.
1: So, not you, Kate.
3: No, yeah, not you.
1: Generally.
3: I don't even know what
2: you
3: look like. So Kenny, you sound hot, but I don't know what you look like.
0: All right. This is Kate. It's Kenny's friend from high school who now plans events. I want to talk to you a little bit more about that, Kate. Can you hang on a second?
2: Absolutely.
0: Okay, here we go. It's coming up on the TJ Show. More with Kate. If you like what you're hearing, please tell a friend. It's the TJ Show on 92.9 Peak FM.
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0: 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B-Boy Logic, who is on a track
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12: Recent survey conducted by Common Sense Media found one-third of teenagers prefer AI companions over humans for serious conversations. There's a term for that, social offloading. And experts we talked to warned that this habit could be stunting emotional growth, leaving an already isolated generation who came of age during the pandemic even less prepared for the messiness of human interaction. Sure, AI can help you polish whatever it is you're looking to say, but that's not very human, right? It's the messiness that makes our interactions with each other so real. It's also what makes them so validating, help us to develop our confidence, our voice, our deep bonds with each other. Psychiatrists we talked to encouraged turning to family or friends when you're struggling to express yourself. They are keen to help. I'm Dr. Sanjay Gupta, helping you live a better life.
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0: 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This is the TJ Show. We had a great time chatting with Kenny's friend Kate from high school. Kenny tried to plan a 10-year high school reunion. It failed. Kate did the same thing. Mm-hmm. But Kate, are you still there?
1: Yes, I am.
0: So you mentioned that you plan events for a living. And you wanted to share a little bit more, because we mentioned in passing that we think part of the reason why these high school reunions don't work anymore is because people know everything about what people are up to on social media. And you had some insight you wanted to share on that.
1: Absolutely. There is such a theory of Instagram versus reality, because everyone is posting the best version of themselves.
0: Yeah.
1: So I do still think that there is a lot of merit in digging a little bit below the surface, because there's a ton of things that are going on that I don't post on, you know, social media about myself, and they would be really interesting and relatable to different people. I hope that maybe there'll be a little bit of a better push for the third attempt, and would love the opportunity to see a bunch of our old classmates.
0: Well, you know, you bring something up. This is coming up more and more. I'm hearing about IRL events, where exactly what you're saying, people, whether they realize it or not, they're craving human connection again. The screen is not doing it. Mm-hmm. And as an event planner, you know that. And there's something different about coming together with your fellow human being. And there are like actual businesses that are starting just getting people to show up together. And whether it's music or you name the event, because we've taken so many steps backward into the space, that's clearly not great for the world.
2: Yeah, and if you look at the news, you'll see a lot of jobs being taken by AI. But the one thing they keep saying won't go away is live entertainment, social gatherings, you know, going to the movies, things like that. People are looking to connect with other human beings.
0: Well, Kate, listen, keep getting people together. Keep doing the work that you're doing. Thanks for jumping on the show with us. Kenny's former classmate, Kate, now planning events, and there's the importance of real life being face-to-face with people. One last question, since you went to high school with Kenny. Was he cool?
1: Kenny was very cool in high school. He was a very fun, loving, jovial soul. We had, you know, kind of like parallel groups, but we overlapped a bunch. We had some fun times at his house. Kenny was absolutely very cool.
0: Yeah, that's good. Yeah, and you know, and that's confirming, because Kenny has told us that he was very cool.
2: Yeah, and sometimes Kenny be lying, but
0: there's confirmation.
2: Yeah, sometimes, you know, it's confirmation. So
3: Kate, I'll Venmo
2: that.
3: You in a little bit.
1: You know, have him bring one of the yearbooks. There were some great pictures we had went through when I had my sub reunion a few weeks ago. I was so cringe at some of those old photos.
2: Just rubbing it in your face, Kenny.
0: There she is, Kate, on the TJ Show. There's a new way to start your day. 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
13: Staying active every day will go a long way towards helping you live a happy, healthy, and pain-free life. And there's perhaps no movement more fundamental than walking. It reinforces the alignment, stability, and coordinated muscle activation that supports how your body moves, whether you're doing strenuous exercise or simply going about your daily life. This is according to Dana Santis, a strength and conditioning specialist. Even though you walk every day, Dana does say you can make small adjustments to immediately improve your walking mechanics. So, keep your rib cage stacked over your pelvis. 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Allow your arms to swing naturally in coordination with your legs. Keep your gaze forward, your jaw relaxed, and then just breathe in through your nose and out through your mouth. I'm Dr. Sanjay Gupta, helping you live a better life.
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2: 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We've got you on a Peterson. Thanks for keeping us going, everybody.

0: 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This is the TJ Show. Hey, J-Bo was just sharing something off the radio. And I think this is a great thing for you to share, because I don't think a lot of people think about Father's Day in the way that you do. And this is very sweet.
1: Yeah, well, my brother's a dad of five, and I'm just thinking about things to get him for Father's Day. And one of the things I landed on was to order flowers. And I know
0: that you bought me flowers one time.
1: I did buy you flowers one time, and I wanted to buy him flowers because I don't think he's ever received flowers. But also, I have read an article that said that men usually don't receive flowers until their funeral, and then they can't even enjoy them. So I'm like, yeah, I want to give him some flowers along with something else.
0: The only time I've ever gotten flowers, it was from you, my whole life.
1: Yeah. You want flowers again this Father's Day?
0: No, I mean, I don't need
1: flowers.
0: You're
1: dropping hints? I can definitely do that.
0: No. But I thought that was very unique of you to do that. But then also, I love what you said about why you wanted to make sure your brother was remembered on Father's Day.
1: But when you listen to people talk, you can learn a lot of things. Like, people tell on themselves in a sense, even, you know, indirectly. And so my brother has said things where I feel like he feels unseen or unappreciated. And so sometimes Father's Day is like overlooked, or it's like, oh yeah, let's get dad a tie, let's take him to dinner. And there's not as much like emphasis or focus on really celebrating the dad the way there is when it comes to moms.
0: Well, I know a lot of dads just, and I guess I'm one of them, you just fluff it off. Dumb Hallmark holiday.
1: Yeah, and
0: my dad's been like that.
1: Do you truly feel that way, or do you feel that way just because the way people treat it?
0: I didn't care at all, and then my wife made it really special for
1: That's
0: me.
1: That's awesome.
0: And so now I do care.
1: Yeah.
0: And actually, there's this whole other dimension. Like, whatever. My wife always says, so what if it's a Hallmark holiday?
1: Mm-hmm.
0: It's an excuse to love people who you really love.
1: Yeah,
0: and
1: Mother's
0: show
1: Day
0: them.
1: Is a Hallmark holiday, and we go crazy for Mother's Day.
0: Absolutely.
1: So I want him to know that he is seen and he's loved. And so, of course, I'm going to gift him some flowers and then something else as well. So,
0: well, and also, you can't go wrong with that. Let's say he's not dropping hints, which it sounds like he is, and you know him very well, so
1: and that's
0: it probably
1: just
0: is.
1: Him speaking, right?
0: Yeah.
1: We're all dropping hints when we talk.
0: But let's say he is desiring that you're sensing. What a huge deal.
1: Yeah.
0: That's going to mean a lot to him. And if he's not, for some reason, what's the harm in getting some flowers?
1: Yeah.
0: Like, okay, great. So he'll smile, and that's the end of that.
1: Right.
0: That's worst case scenario. Is that
1: worst
0: so bad?
1: Worst case. And also, I think that it does tender him a little bit. You know, like, I even had one of my nephews tell me, like, man, the more you call my dad and talk to him, and the last few years I've sent him, like, birthday gifts and Christmas gifts. In the past, I didn't do that. My nephew's like, I noticed he's just different. Like, even the way he talks to us is different, so there's a tenderness happening there. So I think that people do tell on themselves when they speak. And when we listen and we do something about it, it can change their hearts.
0: Absolutely. I think you can change a life. I mean, people don't think, they don't give themselves that much credit, but just like listening, doing exactly what you're doing, it could change who knows what. Like, who knows what that does for your relationship.
1: Right.
0: There's so many beautiful things that can come out of that. So listen, to all the dads, happy Father's Day. I know we got some time to figure it out.
1: Right.
0: It's easy. Even if you haven't figured it out yet, maybe the flower shop.
1: Do
0: maybe
1: something.
0: The gas station.
1: Right.
0: The guy on the side of the road.
1: Yes.
0: Give him a, hey, yeah, you, come on over
1: That's
0: here.
1: That's right.
0: This is the TJ Show. 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

0: You've done some flower shopping for your brother.
1: Yes, yes. I'm getting him flowers for Father's Day.
0: Thinking ahead to the weekend, and I think you might have just inspired Kenny.
1: Well, you know, guys don't usually get flowers until their funeral, and so why not celebrate him with flowers? And by the way, I'm getting something else, too, so.
0: But by the way, if you missed what J-Bo shared earlier about, first of all, the way you think about your brother and the people in your life and what you're doing for him, go find our podcast, search for The TJ Show, wherever you listen to him, you can catch up on what you missed. I thought that was awesome, because I think you're in tune with people's emotions, and I think it makes a huge difference in their lives.
1: Appreciate it, man. Thank you.
0: Kenny, you're thinking about getting your dad flowers.
2: Well, I mean, J-Bo's inspired me because my dad is a very hard guy to shop for. There's only so many fishing hooks and golf accessories that I could buy this man, so perhaps I can give him flowers. I bet you nobody's ever given him flowers before.
0: Okay, and so how do you think you take that?
3: What are you flowers? Who do you think I am? Something.
0: What?
2: Yeah, I would try to explain to him. You know, Dad, you know, most men don't get flowers until their funeral, so I wanted to give you your flowers now.
3: What are you trying to get your inheritance check a little early? What are you up to here, son? Explain yourself.
0: You don't think you could just accept flowers and enjoy them?
2: I think it will be an awkward reaction, but I want to try it. And
0: could you record it?
2: Yeah, I think that's the goal. That's what I have to do, and we have to document this, because I'm sure he hasn't gotten flowers before, and he's a manly guy, and I don't know. I mean, he might take it a certain way, but also he might be touched.
0: A certain way? That's how?
3: True. I'm your mother now? Like, I was your father, all right? I'm not your mother. You get your mother flowers, you get me something else.
0: What else, Kenny's dad?
3: You should get me a tree or something like that, you know?
0: A tree?
3: Yeah, you know, because a tree turns into wood, and all dads love wood.
0: Oh, is it that simple?
3: Yeah, have you seen the lumber prices, TJ?
0: Yeah, okay.
1: Yeah, they are expensive.
0: Yeah, that's a thought. A tree's a very good idea.
3: All right, well, there you go.
4: You know, a lot of moms like wood, too.
1: Yeah, they do, like, DIY projects and stuff and crafts.
4: Yeah. Mm-hmm.
0: Oh.
1: Yeah.
3: Mm-hmm. Not my wife.
1: Oh, she's not crafty?
0: No.
3: No.
0: All right. Well, we have Father's Day coming up this weekend. Surely Kenny's dad wants something nice.
3: Well, you know, it would be nice. I've been asking him for 5 years. How about you sign in my TV, your Netflix and your HBO, and I want the Disney. And
0: you don't know how to use the cable.
3: I don't know. I don't know. I want to watch it, but I don't know how to password, and I need somebody to do something, and
0: you don't know how to
3: do it fast. I don't know
1: how to set it up.
0: Yeah. Okay, well, maybe, Kenny, could you do that for your dad?
2: Yeah, he's been asking long.
0: Okay,
2: now,
0: good. Well, see, there you go. That would
2: maybe
0: be a great gift. Yeah, show him how to password.
2: He pays for it all anyway, so
0: yeah.
2: As well.
4: Poor guy.
0: This is The TJ Show, a mountain of favorites, and now The TJ Show on 92.9 Peak FM.
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11: For the 9th year in a row, Finland has been named the happiest country in the world. That's according to the World Happiness Report put out every year by the Wellbeing Research Center at the University of Oxford in the UK. Two other Nordic nations, Iceland and Denmark, came in at numbers 2 and 3. Now, having spent quite a bit of time in these countries over my 2.5 decades as a journalist, I can tell you that this is not at all that surprising. There's an entirely different way of thinking in these countries. We before me, you might say. In other words, the mentality is less adversarial and much more, we're all in this together. One other interesting thing that came up was that no matter where someone lived, the more time they spent on social media, the less happy they were. Want to smile? It's simple. 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I'm Dr. Sanjay Gupta, helping you live a better life.
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17: For the western portion of Colorado, we're going to see critical fire danger conditions return as temperatures climb with gusty winds and dry time. For the eastern portion of the state, we are going to see some strong to severe storms possible as things heat up. With your KKTV 11 Alert weather, I'm meteorologist Josephine Sage.

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0: 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This is the TJ Show, our news. It sounds different around here. Kenny reads through every story he can find, and then he brings us the most interesting ones. Kenny, what's happening on the planet today?
1: If you've been watching the World Cup's coverage on Fox, you may have seen a commercial for this new reality show coming to Fox Television in July. I think July 15th is the premiere date. It's called Nation's Dumbest. And the goal, it's a celebrity competition reality show. So they have 13 celebrities living in a house. They'll all compete in different physical and mental challenges that cover knowledge that every adult should know. The goal is not to stay on the show. The goal is to be eliminated, and the last person left will be crowned the nation's dumbest.
0: This is where we're at, by the way.
2: Why?
0: We're celebrating stupidity.
2: Yeah,
3: I don't
2: it's
3: know.
2: Also mean.
0: It is mean.
2: Like, what?
4: But I mean, they signed up for it. I mean, they knew what they were
2: yeah,
4: getting into.
2: But still.
0: So why
2: just
0: would
2: the concept
0: they,
2: is mean?
0: Yeah,
2: right.
0: Why would they sign up for it? Like, what is the goal there?
4: Well, I mean, it's,
0: money.
4: It says it in the title. They're dumb.
0: Okay, fair enough.
4: Or money. It could also be money.
1: Also, like
4: fame. It could be anything.
1: Desperation for fame.
4: Right. It could be anything.
1: Maybe. This was a very popular show, Scandinavian reality show. So it's coming to the United States for the first time. A couple of the people participating: JoJo Siwa, Elle King, Rob Schneider's daughter, Anthony Michael Hall.
4: Really? Anthony Michael?
1: Hilaria Baldwin, Steve-O, Ice-T, Carmen Electra, what? Dr. Drew Pinsky.
4: What?
0: Isn't he a doctor?
1: He's a doctor. He's a medical doctor. And John Heder, the guy who played Napoleon Dynamite.
0: Really? Okay.
1: Yeah, just a couple of people who will be on the show.
0: Right. Sounds like the world's in a great place. What else do you have? Yes.
2: Well, question. Kenny, are you going to watch this?
1: Yeah,
2: you watch a lot of TV shows.
1: I have to. I will at least give it a shot.
2: Let us know how it goes.
4: Yeah. I can.
0: What else is happening? Well, something more uplifting.
1: Yes. Yeah, speaking of the World Cup, I mean, it's kind of amazing because as we were leading up to the World Cup, it just seemed like this was going to be an absolute disaster with the ticket prices and the travel arrangements. But now we have the numbers in. So Tuesday, June 16th. The four games that day set a single-day attendance record for the FIFA World Cup. 281,223 fans attended across the four games that day.
4: So that was in stadium? Like
1: in the stadium.
4: Yeah.
1: Showing up. Sellout crowds.
4: Yeah. I mean, that Argentina-Messi game probably put
1: that
4: them
1: was
4: over
1: huge.
4: For
1: that
4: sure.
1: 70,000 people went to that game.
4: Right.
0: So, did they lower prices and didn't tell anyone?
4: No.
1: I don't think so.
0: So, people paid the high prices. And that's just the way it is.
1: I think that's the case. Yeah, the biggest one in East Rutherford, New Jersey, the France versus Senegal game where you got to see Mbappe, 80,000 fans in attendance there. The Austria-Jordan game, 68,000 fans. And also Norway versus Iraq, 63,000 fans in Foxborough, Massachusetts.
0: Well, listen, soccer, it's been gaining steam for a lot of years, and people are loving it. If you know why soccer's awesome, you're in.
1: But it's not only, I mean, people are going to these games, people are watching on TV, but all of the stories since the World Cup started are mostly positive. When before it started, it was like, a train wreck is coming to North America.
0: Look at
1: but
0: that.
1: It appears not to be the case, at least so far.
0: Kenny, thanks for keeping us somewhat informed.
1: That's what's happening.
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13: For the ninth year in a row, Finland has been named the happiest country in the world. That's according to the World Happiness Report put out every year by the Wellbeing Research Center at the University of Oxford in the UK. Two other Nordic nations, Iceland and Denmark, came in at numbers 2 and 3. Now, having spent quite a bit of time in these countries over my 2.5 decades as a journalist, I can tell you that this is not at all that surprising. There's an entirely different way of thinking in these countries. We before me, you might say. In other words, the mentality is less adversarial and much more, we're all in this together. One other interesting thing that came up was that no matter where someone lived, the more time they spent on social media, the less happy they were. Want to smile? It's simple. Put your phone away for a bit. I'm Dr. Sanjay Gupta, helping you live a better life.
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2: Hey, guys. Love, love, love the show. This is Donna. I'm out here in sunny, very hot California. I was listening to the show.
1: By the way, thank you for listening, Donna. We really appreciate that.
2: And I just have to say that Kenny is 100% right. It is the best I've seen in a long time.
1: Okay, so she's talking about the octopus movie.
3: Remarkably Bright Creatures.
1: Right. Apparently, this movie, and Kenny's like the guy who holds the clipboard outside of the grocery store. They're petitioning for something to change. Kenny wants us to watch movies and shows, and he's relentless. Yep. He's such a fan, but people are on your side with this.
3: Yeah, it's a great movie.
2: Sally Field is amazing. And I gotta let you know, J-Bo, the octopus looks real. So, yes, you're gonna cry. It's great. He's 100% on this one. Just had to call in, say hi. Love listening to you guys. Sorry, TJ, but Kenny's right on this one.
1: There's a lot of octopus passion here.
3: Sorry, TJ.
2: Okay, have a great day. Love you guys.
1: Okay, and then
4: okay, that's real.
1: You challenged Heather to watch the movie, who claimed that she would not have an emotional response to this movie. So we'll get to your review in a moment.
4: Okay.
1: But there's more.
5: Hey, friend.
1: This is Candy in Wisconsin.
5: Just a quick note. Watch the octopus movie. I agree with him. It is a fantastic movie. Curious to see what you guys both think and if somebody cries.
1: Okay, well, that's somebody. Really? That's Heather. Kenny was crying big time, right, when
3: yeah,
1: you watched
3: I bawled.
1: It?
3: Yeah, absolutely.
1: And you said that you would watch the movie. This was
4: right.
1: Yesterday.
4: Mm-hmm.
1: Let's hear the report. Someone who claims is not capable of much emotion.
4: No, I don't cry at things like that. But, and Kenny like made it sound like it was the saddest movie of all time. But I did watch some of it, but I fell asleep 20 minutes in.
1: What?
4: So I tried watching it.
1: That's it?
4: It was a combination of things, right? So I set myself up for failure. I took an edible before I started watching it. That was probably mistake number one.
1: Wait, in a movie
4: this
1: where
4: review
1: there's
4: is tainted.
1: A talking octopus, you decide to do that?
4: Yeah, it's a talking octopus. Would you not want to be high?
6: No.
1: I don't.
6: No.
4: Two.
6: It's already trippy.
1: It's a choice.
4: Two, the guy who narrates the octopus, his voice is so, like, dulcet and, like, smooth and, like, soothing. I think it put me to sleep.
1: Okay, hold
4: on. Very British.
1: I think you got to give
4: it. And
1: then
4: you have Sally Field with the old lady voice, which put me to sleep.
1: I know you're busy today.
4: And then there's the sound of the aquarium.
1: All right, I know,
4: bubbles.
1: I get it.
6: And the water.
4: It was just so soothing. It just lulled me to sleep.
1: I think you're afraid of the cry that's on the way.
4: I don't know about that.
1: You allowed yourself to fall asleep. Please, by the end of the weekend, if you would, please watch this movie.
4: No.
1: Try to fit it into your schedule. I know you're busy today. And we will do our very best to get you to the part that Kenny claims you will cry at.
4: Right. I mean, the first 20 minutes that I saw, I think I will like the movie.
3: It's a really nice movie.
4: But I did set myself up for failure and did not take this seriously.
1: So more to come on this story. The story is not finished yet. Heather possibly having an emotion on the show soon. 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
11: A better life with Dr. Sanjay Gupta.
12: Eating a healthy diet is not only good for you physically, it can also keep your brain sharp as you age. According to a new study out of China, people who most closely followed the MIND diet slowed aging in key structures inside their brains by more than 2 years. The MIND diet is a combination of the Mediterranean diet, which we talk a lot about, and the DASH diet, which stands for Dietary Approaches to Stop Hypertension. All three of these diets are similar. but the Mind Diet puts more of an emphasis on berries, beans, leafy green vegetables, fish, poultry, whole grains, olive oil, and nuts. You're not going to eat foods with a lot of saturated fat. We're talking cheese, butter, red meat, or anything fried. You really don't have to eat like this 100% of the time. That's the key. Just do the best that you can. I'm Dr. Sanjay Gupta, helping you live a better life.
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1: Oh, I think I'm honored by this.
0: Nikki in Charleston, South Carolina. She was thinking about me at night.
2: Aw, Nikki, sweet.
0: Can you tell me what happened here?
3: Well, I thought of you two nights ago, and then I thought better of what I was going to do. In my headlights, I see two little animals playing with each other, but they're not moving like a cat or a dog. And I'm like, what is that? So I walk over there. It's two little baby raccoons.
0: Oh, that's adorable.
3: The size of my hand. Aww. And I should send these to TJ. He wants pet raccoons. And then I was like, no, I'm not sending these to TJ.
0: Well, thank you. So, yeah, the last thing I need to do is go to jail for transporting little animals, although they are adorable, and nothing is cuter than a baby raccoon.
3: Brought it to you, so I would have been in jail for transporting animals, but...
0: What a beautiful moment this is. You really love me, Nikki.
2: Such a good friend.
3: I really do. I really didn't. And then I stood there for a second and I thought, is this guy really this into my life that I'm thinking, hey, I should get two raccoons for this guy on the radio? Apparently, yes.
0: Yeah, I'm honored. I really am. And J-Bo, I would let you have one, by the way.
2: I don't want one.
0: Kenny,
2: thank you,
0: come on, you want a baby raccoon?
4: I'll take one.
3: What happened to your raccoons? Did the animal control come get them, J-Bo?
2: I haven't seen them, so somebody got them.
5: Something.
2: Yeah.
3: Okay.
0: A larger animal.
2: Yes.
0: The deer went wild around here.
2: I have not seen it.
3: That is the food chain, my friend.
2: I didn't have to take care of it for the free, so I'm thankful.
3: Yeah. There
0: I love
3: you go.
0: When nature takes care of itself. You know, my dog had a rotten tooth a couple years ago, and she performed dental surgery on herself somehow. The next year, the tooth was gone. The $3,000 surgery they quoted me on disappeared. She's in great shape. One less tooth, but in great shape.
3: Yeah, that's pretty good.
2: She can still eat.
0: Yeah, she can eat. Yeah.
3: Well, I actually babysat for somebody that has a raccoon rescue. And there were 15 of them in different cages, and I had to clean the cages out.
2: Do they release them back in the wild?
3: Yes, they do.
2: Okay, nice.
3: They do. Yeah. But I was reading on the internet, I said, you know, what does raccoon poop look like? And they compared it to goat and rabbit, which I have both, and they're neat little pellets. No, sir. This was like a frat brother that had been on a wild turkey binge the night before, went to Taco Bell, was not satisfied with the Taco Bell, then went through the cookout line, and then...
2: Listen, I love me a good cookout line, though.
5: Mm-hmm.
2: The chili cheeseburger, I love those. Those are delicious.
5: You're painting a beautiful picture, Nikki. You have a way with words.
3: Thank you, Heather. We got it, but you can get a whole meal for $3.
2: Yes, you can.
3: Wrong.
2: Mm-hmm. And the shakes are good,
3: Something is wrong.
2: What? You don't want a good deal? I mean, I'll take a good deal any day.
3: I love a good deal.
0: Hey, Nikki, appreciate you thinking of us. You have an amazing day, okay?
3: You too. Love you guys.
0: We love you too. 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
1: Can't relate, trade the cash for the beat, for the body, for the hate, and my time is a piece of wax falling on a termite. It's choking on the splinters.

0: 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This is the TJ Show. You know, yesterday I said something. I might have been wrong about this. I think I was. I was under the impression that most of the furry creatures in Florida have been eaten by reptiles.
1: No,
0: I don't know where
1: not.
0: I heard that. Scott in Charleston, you lived in Florida for a whole lot of years. What can we do for you today?
2: I heard y'all talking about furry animals in Florida and being one of your resident Floridians.
0: Yeah, are there furry animals left in Florida?
2: Bobcat, panther, cougar, bears.
1: Deer.
2: There's at least like four different breeds of squirrels.
3: My Uncle Vinny lives in Florida. He's pretty furry, too.
2: Yeah, but no, there's tons of furry animals that would love to have you for dinner.
0: Yeah, well...
2: That's right. Raccoons.
0: Thank you for the clarity there. I'm glad to hear that. I don't know why. Maybe it's just more misinformation on the internet. I was under the impression that the snakes were eating most of the furry animals, and that's why they would do these python hunts, and it was bad for the ecosystem. It can't be great for them.
1: They were eating them because they are invasive to the area, but the furry animals, they adapted. They learned, like, oh, don't get too close to that thing. You know, right?
0: Not going to be friends with that wiggly creature.
2: Yeah, so you do have the invasive Burmese python. But they've come to find out, FWC, Florida Wildlife Commission, has figured out that now alligators are actually becoming a predator to the python. But it's both ways. They're both basically apex predators. There have been large pythons found with young deer, young gators, things like that.
0: Mm-hmm. Oh, so like the alligators and the snakes are fighting one another.
3: Yeah.
2: Basically, yeah. They're predating on each other now.
1: Yeah, well, that's been happening for a little bit because I was raised in Florida. And I remember the Orlando Sentinel is like the newspaper in Orlando. And there was a time where the main page was literally a gator and a python trying to swallow each other. And the python exploded because the gator like somehow managed to like open his jaws wide enough to explode their python's body.
0: Oof. Wow.
1: And they both died. And that was like the main photo on the front page. So they've been after each other for a little bit.
2: I remember that article.
0: Yeah, that's good to know. So I guess they're not spending all their time hunting for squirrels. They're just trying to protect themselves.
1: Or a little bit of both.
2: That's about the gist of it. I mean, good. Honestly, one of the main predators for squirrels is a bobcat.
0: Well, Scott, you should be on National Geographic. I like what you have to add.
2: Well, y'all have a good day.
0: Yeah,
1: you too. You take care.
0: Bye.
1: Bye.
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21: A better life with Dr. Sanjay Gupta.
22: Heart disease is still the leading cause of death here in the United States and around the world. But what if there was something you could do earlier in life to reduce the odds of becoming a statistic? Well, here in the United States, tens of millions of adults already take a statin to lower their cholesterol. But new guidance put out by the American College of Cardiology and the American Heart Association now emphasize that treating high cholesterol sooner could significantly reduce a person's lifetime risk of heart attack or stroke. How early are we talking? In your 30s, believe it or not. Of course, you need to talk to your doctor about whether statins are right for you, but you should know that the evidence is really starting to stack up that shows the earlier you get a jump on reducing lifelong exposure to plaque-causing lipids and lipoproteins, the better the odds are going to be for you. Make sure you get your cholesterol checked. That's the first step. I'm Dr. Sanjay Gupta, helping you live a better life.
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23: For the western portion of Colorado, we're going to see critical fire danger conditions return as temperatures climb with gusty winds and dry time. For the eastern portion of the state, we are going to see some strong to severe storms possible as things heat up. With your KKTV 11 Alert weather, I'm meteorologist Josephine Sage.

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0: 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It's 92.9 Peak FM. We love that you're here. This is the TJ Show, or news. It sounds different around here. Kenny reads through every story he can find, and then he brings us the most interesting ones. Kenny, what's happening on the planet today?
1: There's a study out of the University of Michigan that found that 52% of parents are tracking the location of their 18 to 25-year-old adult children using various smartphone apps.
0: Do we need to do this? I know this is becoming more and more normal.
2: I mean, are there kids okay with it?
1: It's not that clear. I mean, the experts who are weighing in on this do say that unless it's explicitly agreed upon by both the parent and the child, it probably is not a good idea. But what we have is parents citing peace of mind regarding the safety as their primary reason for tracking. But still, 25% of tracking parents admitted that monitoring their child's location actually causes them more anxiety than reassurance. So they're kind of hurting themselves
2: because
1: to some
2: you pull
1: degree.
2: Up that location and you're like, what are you doing at the strip club? You can't ask your child that. You know what I mean?
0: Well, hopefully not many are attending.
2: Hopefully not. But if one pops up just at the right time, then you have to go ask them and they're going to be like, well, you've been tracking me this whole time?
0: My guess is that like over the last 10 years, it's become normal. So you have a kid who's 11, you track them wherever they are, and then next thing you know, now we're in 2026, and it's just always been. And so you've got to be the kid saying, I don't want to be tracked anymore, and then you remove your parents, and that's a whole other conversation.
1: Well, experts are warning that tracking can become problematic if parents use it to meddle or control their kids. It's often the sign of a parent struggling to transition from parenting a child to parenting an adult. And also, this is a crucial time, experts are warning, for these adult kids, 18 to 25, for their ability to learn to be autonomous, to control their own life. And with their parents meddling and tracking them, it's only going to delay that process.
2: If I had an adult child, I would want to track them just because if they stop at Shake Shack, just get me a burger and a shake, please. Yeah.
0: You need to know.
2: Yeah, I don't care about the other stuff.
0: They might not mention
2: just
0: that.
2: Just bring me something.
0: Yeah, I don't know if we're going in reverse on that. My feeling is kids are going to start being born and they're just going to keep the umbilical cord connected to the parents, and that's where we're headed.
2: But we're not there yet.
0: Kenny, what else do you have?
1: Congratulations to young Patrick, a high school graduate from Georgia. He was accepted into 264 colleges and universities and received an accumulated $17 million in scholarship offers.
0: What?
2: That's awesome.
0: Can he share some of that?
1: Well, the thing is, he can only use one of the scholarships. He's not going to go to all of these schools. These are all of the scholarships that were offered to him by all 264 schools.
0: He should appoint some of his friends. And, Joe's pretty cool, too.
1: Yeah, he applied to 270 and got into 264.
0: 270 schools?
3: You can only go to one. Why are you applying to all these schools? And he probably knows exactly what school he wants to go to. What, is he bragging right?
2: Yeah, he's
3: bragging
2: right.
1: Yeah, well, he got into some kind of rhythm, and he did it through the College Board's Direct Admissions Program and the Common App, so every application he submitted took him less than 5 minutes to complete. Right. And most of his application fees were waived.
3: That's not fair. When I applied for college, I applied for three. It took me like days because you had to fill everything
2: things
3: out
2: have
3: with
2: changed,
3: pen
2: Heather.
3: And paper. It was annoying.
0: All right, good for him. Kenny, thanks for keeping us somewhat informed.
1: That's what's happening.
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16: Did you know that almost half the vegetables and more than three quarters of the fruit that we eat in this country come from just one state, California? Yeah, it's true. And according to a new report by the Environmental Working Group, a health advocacy organization, a lot of this produce is tainted with PFAS, which are sometimes referred to as forever chemicals. Why? Well, the EPA says pesticides keep America's food supply safe, abundant, and affordable. And of course, these chemicals are used in every state, not just California. Now, if you are worried, though, about how much you're consuming, the best thing to do is to buy organic produce, if and when you can. Organic or not, you should rinse all fruits and vegetables under running water. Don't use any soap. And as one epidemiologist told us, use a brush on sturdier items like carrots, potatoes, and cucumbers. I'm Dr. Sanjay Gupta, helping you live a better life.
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0: I want you, I need you, oh God. 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
1: 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This is the TJ Show. We've got Candy in Wisconsin. Hey, Candy, what can we do for you today?
2: I want to say thank you, J-Bo, for not agreeing that I sound like a lawnmower or a weed whacker.
3: No, I don't think you sound like one.
1: Yeah, this came up on the show a couple days ago. You know, Candy, you left us a message, and at the end of it, you said bye, and it was so long that, you know, I started to realize it. It sounded to me a little bit like a lawnmower. She sounds like lawn equipment, and you happen to hear that.
2: I have two suggestions. A bee, a fly, or maybe even a teapot. But a lawnmower?
1: Okay, yeah.
3: Teapot's good, yeah.
1: I can work on that. We have a deep sound effects collection. Candy, what are you doing today?
2: I have to clean house.
1: Oh, okay.
2: In another house. Oh, I have dog treats in my pocket because my first house, I'm hoping they'll let me give the dogs treats because I've never actually went up to them, but they have a big dog just like my big dog.
3: Nice. Aw, that's sweet.
4: Love, you know, big dogs.
1: As a dog owner, I'm not a fan of that when people give my dog random treats they're not used to.
2: I'm going
1: to
2: ask.
3: She's going to ask.
1: I know. It's hard to say no. Like, I was at the vet's office the other day with my Luna, and, you know, she's ancient. She's almost 14 years old next year. It's incredible. And the vet said, can I give her a little treat because she was so good? And so she pulls out these little tiny bone treats, and Luna gobbles up as many as she gives her. And I'm like, you know what? You know what this is going to turn into? Rhea. You know what I mean? For some reason, she's got the one type of kibble that works. She starts eating other stuff. Next thing you know, we're going out in the middle of the night. And I didn't have the heart to say no because the vet was so excited about it.
3: You know what's funny? Aww. My dog, Sky, she knows when the vet is trying to, like, coerce her. Like, she'll try to give her a treat, and my dog will give her the side eye, like, I'm not taking that.
1: Is it worth the needle?
3: Yeah, she'll leave it on the floor. She's like, I'm not touching that. I'm like, you're just like your mama. You don't trust no one.
4: You can't bribe me.
1: Yeah. Listen, you be safe out there cleaning those houses. Don't spill the bleach, okay?
2: We don't use bleach.
1: Ooh. Are you one of those organic cleaning companies?
2: We use toilet bowl cleaner. I mean, we have a special glass cleaner, but no, we don't use bleach.
1: Do you wear gloves when you clean the toilet?
2: Mostly.
1: Yeah, because I hear that's an entryway if you're not wearing gloves.
2: I want to wear gloves. However, sometimes I run out of gloves, and then I have to go get more gloves from my boss. So there are times where, sadly, I have to clean the toilet with no gloves. It's disgusting.
3: Yeah, that's a no
2: for me.
3: But I get
2: over, wash my hands, whatever.
3: Right.
1: Okay. Yeah. Well,
4: two happy birthdays, lots of soap.
3: Mm-hmm.
1: Two happy birthdays, lots of soap. That's a prescription.
3: Yeah.
2: I'm a mom. I don't worry about those things. I've had worse.
3: That's true. You guys have. That's true.
1: Well, I'm sure there's some dad of all the houses that you clean that has terrible aim, and I hope today's not that day.
2: Actually, not today.
1: Good. All right. Candy, you have a great day.
2: You too. Bye.
1: I gotta cut it off every time. This is the TJ Show. If you like what you're hearing, please tell a friend. 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
15: You ever wake up in the middle of the night or maybe first thing in the morning and notice drool on your pillow? unless you're sleeping next to someone who hasn't already seen all your good, bad, and ugly, it's probably not that big a deal and not anything to worry about, unless it's something that just started happening recently. When people drool at night, it's often because of a stuffy nose, acid reflux, or being a mouth breather. People who sleep on their stomach or side are more likely to drool than someone who sleeps on their back. But in some cases, drooling at night can be a warning sign of something more serious, like dental issues, sleep apnea, or even early symptoms of Parkinson's disease. If you're at all concerned about this, the best place to start is with an ENT doctor, an ears, nose, and throat doctor. They can recommend a sleep study to possibly get some answers. I'm Dr. Sanjay Gupta, helping you live a better life.
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0: 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This is the TJ Show. Jabo, I'm going to turn it over to you here. What did you notice on your kitchen counter?
1: Well, I had noticed that the delicious chocolate chip cookies that we got from Costco, which you've never experienced those, you need to experience those.
0: Lovely. Mm-hmm.
1: There was only one left.
2: Wait, were they the little ones or the big ones?
1: The big ones.
2: Oh, those are the best.
1: Yeah, those are the best. Yeah, there was only one left. It had been sitting there for a minute.
0: When you say minute, like, give me, how many days are we talking?
1: Maybe about 4 or 5.
0: Four or five days.
2: Too many for cookies to be on the counter.
0: And unusual, because it's a good cookie. Right. So you're walking past it. Your husband Archie's walking past it.
1: Yes.
0: And you finally did something about it.
1: I had to ask my husband Archie, why is there only one cookie left and why hasn't he eaten it yet?
0: It's almost like a silent war.
1: I feel like it was.
0: Investigative journalism expert, Jabo. She tackles the very important stories. What is going on here?
3: Hey, Archie, I noticed that there's one cookie just sitting in the container in the kitchen, and it's just been sitting there for like days, just all lonely, waiting for somebody to eat it. I just want to know why you haven't eaten it yet.
4: Well, I'm just testing to see if you would eat it.
3: What do you mean by testing?
0: So he said, maybe she'll get to it.
3: Yeah.
0: No, why doesn't he want to take it? What, is there any backstory there?
1: No, I don't know what the backstory is.
0: You're finding it out.
1: Yeah.
4: I am challenging you to see if that one cookie is enticing enough for you to grab it, or you're leaving it for me.
3: I feel like it's a trap. If I take it, then I'm selfish. But if I leave it, then I am loving and caring and leaving it for my amazing husband.
0: But over how many days are you going to do this?
3: Until one of us eats it.
4: Wow, you like read the rule book there.
3: Okay, so then if you eat it, does that mean that you're not leaving it for your amazing wife and you're just selfish?
4: No, that means my amazing wife left it for me and I took it.
3: Without communicating to see if I actually want it or not.
4: Well, the communication part went within like leaving the cookie there.
0: This is getting very complicated.
1: Hello, thank you. I was so annoyed. I'm like, you could just tell me that I can have it if I can have it.
0: Would you be upset if he ate it proactively?
1: No, I wouldn't be upset.
4: Okay. Therefore, I eat it.
3: You know what? Seeing how you don't want to communicate about the simplest things, I'm going to continue to leave cookies in the container until they go stale, and then you can have stale cookies.
4: They won't go stale if they've been sitting in a container that long, because you let me know that you were leaving it for me, so therefore I eat it.
0: If I may...
1: See how confusing that was?
0: Can I jump in here and say that you should not be sacrificing a perfectly good cookie over this? Just eat it, Jabo.
1: Well, I want him to have it.
0: Well, that's nice, but he doesn't want to take that from you.
2: Well, the question is, who had more cookies to begin with?
0: Ooh,
2: did you eat
0: question.
2: More cookies, or has Archie eaten more of the cookies?
1: Usually he eats more cookies, but this time around, I've been eating more cookies.
2: Then okay. I do think you're doing the right thing, Jabo, leaving it for your husband.
1: Well, yeah.
0: Yeah, that should help you sleep better at night.
1: Yeah,
0: go
1: feel
0: ahead.
1: Good.
5: You guys need a cookie scoreboard next to the
1: container.
5: Yeah,
1: what about
5: a cookie scoreboard?
1: That's a good idea.
0: Okay, there you go.
1: Yeah.
0: We'll get there, but I do think... Archie is incredibly kind and sweet here.
1: Oh, he can communicate.
0: No,
1: this is very confusing for me.
2: I'm on this.
1: Yeah.
0: I'm going to take Archie's side on this one.
2: Of course you would. Archie's on everything.
0: This is the TJ Show. Good report, Jabo.
1: Thanks.
0: There's a new way to start your day. 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

Two to the three to the four. When it's last call and they kick us out the door. It's getting kind of late, but the ladies want some more. Oh my, good Lord. Tell them drink some.

0: 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This is the TJ Show. Yeah, it is a big movie weekend on the way. All you need to say, Toy Story 5. I mean, who's not going to see this movie?
1: Yeah, I'm definitely going to go see it.
0: I can't wait. You know, I saw a video that almost brought me to tears the other day, unexpectedly. So it was Randy Newman who did the original You've Got a Friend in Me.
1: Yes.
0: And Taylor Swift is doing a duet with him. Did you catch that?
1: I saw it, but I did not watch it.
0: Oh, my goodness. It was so cool. And, like, he's just so at ease on that piano, the way he plays. And he's in his 90s. Right?
2: He's incredible. Incredible songwriter, still great piano player. Yeah, that was at the LA premiere last week.
0: Yeah, and it was this beautiful moment. And then Taylor, who apparently, I mean, she's a huge fan of the movie, who isn't, she gets to write a song in it, and now she's singing along with the guy that she watched as a kid.
1: That's pretty awesome.
0: It's a pretty amazing situation there. So very excited that Grace. You know what? Can we post it on our Instagram?
2: Yeah.
0: Okay. At TJ Podcast, we'll post it. I saw that floating around somewhere. We'll find it. Kenny hit the streets with a challenge. Get someone to sing along, right?
2: Yep.
3: Are you excited for Toy Story 5?
4: Yes. I am a Toy Story kid, and I may just go by myself without my kids first and then take them the second time.
0: What a great move. That's exactly what we should be doing. Listen, when the first one came out, I was 11 years old. Okay, I was a kid once. Just because I have kids now, I don't have to be a dad and get all distracted through the movie. I should be able to go to Toy Story 5 and enjoy it on my own.
1: Because, you know, at least one of your girls would have to go to the bathroom in the middle of the movie.
0: Oh, yeah. Yeah, forget about it. Yeah. Say goodbye to your movie watching experience.
3: And what's the strategy behind that?
4: Just to enjoy it myself, nostalgia and all of that. And then the second time, I'll answer all the whys and the mommies and all of that.
0: She's committed. She's going to go twice.
1: She's smart. She's done this before.
4: That makes sense. The second time. Because I know there's going to be a bunch of questions that are going to be asked that I have to explain to them, and I won't be able to watch the movie.
3: Well, I respect that.
4: Yeah.
3: Well, as a big Toy Story fan, do you want to sing the theme song with me?
4: No.
3: Come on. You got a friend in me.
0: There you go.
3: You got a friend in me.
0: Hey, there you go.
3: When the road looks long ahead and you're miles and miles from your nice home bed.
0: Isn't it tough ahead?
2: Tough ahead, yeah. I screwed up the lyrics.
0: You got to know the lyrics of this song, Ken.
2: Sorry.
0: Come on.
3: Just remember what your old pal said. Yeah, you got a friend in me. Thank you so much for that.
4: Thank you.
0: She's afraid now.
1: She's like,
0: I don't know who this guy. This started out great. Now I need to do this for survival because I don't know what he's going to do to me if I don't start singing. But that's great. You did it. Good job, Ken.
2: I know. I wasn't sure I was going to be able to pull that off.
0: You should do it again, and we can have another one. I want to hear everyone on the street singing along with you. Can you get two people to do it with you? Can you start a chorus? You know they do those flash dance mobs?
1: Yeah.
0: You should do the Toy Story mob.
1: It's just called a sing-along, I think.
2: All right. Yes. I'm going out on the street with a megaphone, and I'm going to get as many people singing along as possible.
0: Ooh, you know what? I just come up with a great idea for Toy Story 6. It's a Toy Story mob edition. And you get Martin Scorsese to direct it. Woody takes on a whole new, he's a little older now. Okay, we'll get to that. Let's enjoy Toy Story 5
1: first. Yeah, let's get there first.
0: This is the TJ Show. 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
12: For the ninth year in a row, Finland has been named the happiest country in the world. That's according to the World Happiness Report put out every year by the Wellbeing Research Center at the University of Oxford in the UK. Two other Nordic nations, Iceland and Denmark, came in at numbers 2 and 3. Now, having spent quite a bit of time in these countries over my 2.5 decades as a journalist, I can tell you that this is not at all that surprising. There's an entirely different way of thinking in these countries. We before me, you might say. In other words, the mentality is less adversarial and much more, we're all in this together. One other interesting thing that came up was that no matter where someone lived, the more time they spent on social media, the less happy they were. Want to smile? It's simple. Put your phone away for a bit. I'm Dr. Sanjay Gupta, helping you live a better life.
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16: For the western portion of Colorado, we're going to see critical fire danger conditions return as temperatures climb with gusty winds and dry time. For the eastern portion of the state, we are going to see some strong to severe storms possible as things heat up. With your KKTV 11 Alert weather, I'm meteorologist Josephine Sage.

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0: Palmer Park. 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This is the TJ Show and Chris in Springfield, Oregon. What can we do for you today?
1: I've had a really bad last 2 weeks.
0: Why?
1: So I spent 2 weeks in the hospital.
0: What happened, Chris?
1: I was pretty sick. I have a deformed pancreas, so it kicks up every now and then. So this time it kept me for 2 whole weeks. Then I finally get to come back home, and then I finally get to go to work. And then yesterday on my way to work, I had a tire blowout on the front of my car.
0: Oh. Isn't that the worst, man, when things line up like that?
2: When it rains, it pours.
1: Yeah, so I was just having some crappy days, and I thought I'd call you so you could cheer me up, because you always do that.
0: Oh, well, okay, that's a good challenge. What can we do to cheer Chris up? J-Bo, any ideas?
2: I think Kenny should do his funny laughs.
0: What, the laughs that other radio people do?
2: Yeah.
3: Oh, you got a flat tire, huh? I bet that was a real pain in the butt.
1: Yeah, it pretty much really blew my whole day.
3: Oh, my. Oh, we got to get you a radio show, Chris. Oh, you're too funny.
2: That's funny.
0: Yeah, I don't know if I like that. You know, sometimes they can gloss over someone having a really tough time.
2: But we acknowledge the fact that she had a tough time.
0: I know.
2: She did ask us to cheer her up.
0: Okay, so yeah, good job, Kenny.
3: Thanks, TJ. Good job, Kenny. That's what I do.
0: Yeah, you know, most the majority of radio shows, they don't want feelings in their show, right?
3: No.
0: How do you avoid feeling anything?
3: Well, what I do is I just close my eyes, I close my ears, and hold my breath for as long as I can.
0: Until you're about to pass out.
3: Yeah, and then I start laughing.
0: And that you never feel anything.
3: Yeah.
0: So, you know, here's Chris, who's very, you know, going through a tough time, 2 weeks in the hospital. As a radio DJ, you must have something to say to that that would encourage her.
3: Yeah, tell me, what noise am I making? What was that? Can you name the mystery sound?
1: Oh, I have no idea. Are you vomiting?
3: That was close. I bent over to tie my shoe.
0: Oh.
2: That's me every morning.
1: Yep.
0: Wow. Well, you know, this show is very funny. Maybe we should do this a little more often. I don't know. There might be something here, Chris.
3: Now, what's your favorite radio station?
0: No, you don't have to say it. There's a lot of radio stations out there.
4: Tell us the phrase that pays.
0: No, don't say the phrase that pays.
1: Oh, you guys are so awesome. I love talking to you guys.
0: Well, Chris, listen, I'm so happy to hear that you're out of the hospital. Stay strong. Life throws us these wild curveballs.
2: Yes.
0: And, you know, I got my own curveballs. Everyone's got curveballs. Mm-hmm. And the more that we can live through it, the stronger that we get. And I keep seeing that over and over again. And so you're going to be able to do things that a lot of people will never be able to do just because of what you're going through.
2: Yeah, we're
0: going
2: to bob and weave these curveballs together. Mm-hmm. Just left, right, left, right.
1: Right.
0: Well, Chris, we appreciate you. You call us anytime, okay?
1: Thank you, guys. Have a wonderful day.
0: You too.
2: You too. Take care of yourself.
1: All right. Bye.
2: Bye.
0: There's Chris on the TJ Show. 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
1: Oh. 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
2: 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Yeah, listen, B-Boy, you know, you sound like a really cool guy. 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

0: 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This is the TJ Show. And I was at the beach with my whole family. So my three girls, my wife, and then my parents. And there was a lot of drama. I showed up last.
1: Okay.
0: I had to get ready, and everyone left without me.
1: Mm-hmm.
0: When I got there, everyone was in a panic. My mom, grandma, caused this.
1: Okay.
2: No, she wouldn't cause a panic.
1: Have you met her? She's a sweet lady. Amazing.
2: Yeah. Always looking at the positive side of things.
1: Not really.
0: She's the one who says this.
3: Every time you turn around, miss, something else wrong.
2: You're right. So I was confusing her with someone else.
0: I couldn't believe it. And so I did a firsthand account once we knew everyone was fine.
4: Charlie?
5: Yeah.
0: Can you tell me what happened?
5: Basically, we arrived at the beach one day, and there was a conch shell, which is like a big shell that if you put your ear up to it, you can listen to the ocean.
0: And there was an actual conch in there.
5: Oh, yeah, there was a mollusk. It's not called a conch.
0: Who cares?
5: It's called a mollusk.
0: All right, whatever it was. By the way, there were hundreds of these along the beach. It was the weirdest thing. I've never seen anything like
1: wow.
0: it.
1: Wow.
5: Yeah, it was like one of those slimy animal things that live in the ocean. And I touched it and said, wow, Mom, I feel this. It's so slimy. And then it was spitting something out into my hand. And I was like, what is it spitting out on me? And Mom was like, it's probably water.
0: Isn't that crazy that your kids, they don't even think 2 seconds. They're just like, oh, I'll just pick this thing up.
1: Yeah.
0: What?
5: And then I brought it out to show Grandma and Grandpa. And Grandpa was like, oh, my gosh, how did you find that thing? It's so cool. And then all of a sudden, Grandma said, drop that thing, Charlie. And I was like, what? And I put it down gently. She was like, I think those things are highly poisonous. You have to be there, rush to the emergency room, or else you'll die.
2: Oh, my. So dramatic.
0: That is my mom. This is my childhood, by the way. There was always, you've made a choice, and now you will pay the extreme consequence.
1: Poor TJ.
0: Likely death.
6: So Grandma said, you might be dying soon.
5: Yep.
0: You started crying, Noah?
5: Yes, because I didn't want Charlie to die.
0: Isn't that nice,
2: so
0: Charlie?
2: Nice.
0: See, now that's my 6-year-old.
1: I understand that.
5: Yeah.
6: And who convinced you that she was in rough shape?
5: Grandma.
6: Did you see all this, Willa?
5: Yeah. She was the only one who didn't touch the mollusk because she thought it was poisonous.
7: No, I thought it was really ugly.
6: You didn't want to touch it because it was ugly?
5: Yeah.
0: That's my 7-year-old, by the way.
2: She's not wrong.
6: You know, a lot of people have said that about me. When I was in high school.
5: Really?
6: Yeah, it's pretty cool. Anyway,
0: yeah, it was like a mollusk.
1: Yeah, it's pretty cool.
6: Go on.
5: Yeah, and then I was really nervous because I thought I was going to die. Mama came back here. Mama said, Charlie, come back here. And I was like, what? And she said, you're not going to die. I just ChatGPT'd it. And it's actually a conch now that everybody should be worried about.
0: So she confused the conch with a cone snail. The cone snail is apparently venomous and dangerous.
1: Okay.
6: Oh, so you're fine.
5: Yep.
6: Okay, on the count of three, say, Grandma was wrong. 1, 2, 3.
8: Grandma was wrong.
2: Oh my God. Have you said that to your mother?
1: Yeah, so did she apologize to Charlie?
0: Yeah, I mean, of course she felt bad. Okay, well, whatever. Go have your fun. Yeah, it's going to be real fun now.
2: What an apology.
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12: For the ninth year in a row, Finland has been named the happiest country in the world. That's according to the World Happiness Report put out every year by the Wellbeing Research Center at the University of Oxford in the UK. Two other Nordic nations, Iceland and Denmark, came in at numbers 2 and 3. Now, having spent quite a bit of time in these countries over my 2.5 decades as a journalist, I can tell you that this is not at all that surprising. There's an entirely different way of thinking in these countries. We before me, you might say. In other words, the mentality is less adversarial and much more, we're all in this together. One other interesting thing that came up was that no matter where someone lived, the more time they spent on social media, the less happy they were. Want to smile? It's simple. Put your phone away for a bit. I'm Dr. Sanjay Gupta, helping you live a better life.
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But how much older? A little bit of gray in the beard, older, or live in my mansion and we'll have soup every night after Wheel of Fortune, older? There is a big difference.

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0: 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One of the side effects from taking GLP-1s for weight loss is a loss of muscle. It's a common problem. So now they're testing a drug to fight that called apitegromab. Way too many syllables. I can't pronounce it. It's just so crazy that we need drugs for our drugs, prescriptions for our prescriptions. The entire bathroom counter is going to be covered in orange bottles.
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13: For the western portion of Colorado, we're going to see critical fire danger conditions return as temperatures climb with gusty winds and dry time. For the eastern portion of the state, we are going to see some strong to severe storms possible as things heat up. With your KKTV 11 Alert weather, I'm meteorologist Josephine Sage.

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If you want to see Bruno Mars at Falcon Stadium this September, the sad part is both shows are sold out. 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

0: 92.9 Peak FM with the TJ Show back on Monday morning. So a few days ago, I shared the story of a guy who tried to sell a human skull on Facebook Marketplace, and he got in a bunch of trouble. Well, police are now investigating after someone donated a human skull to a thrift store in Florida. An employee was checking the donation box and discovered the skull, and they called police. You know, you cannot put a skull out for sale at a thrift store. What price would you even start with? And what if someone starts haggling over the price? Hey, would you take $7? That feels indecent.
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14: You ever wake up in the middle of the night or maybe first thing in the morning and notice drool on your pillow? Unless you're sleeping next to someone who hasn't already seen all your good, bad, and ugly, it's probably not that big a deal and not anything to worry about unless it's something that just started happening recently. When people drool at night, it's often because of a stuffy nose, acid reflux, or being a mouth breather. People who sleep on their stomach or side are more likely to drool than someone who sleeps on their back. But in some cases, drooling at night can be a warning sign of something more serious, like dental issues, sleep apnea, or even early symptoms of Parkinson's disease. If you're at all concerned about this, the best place to start is with an ENT doctor, an ears, nose, and throat doctor. They can recommend a sleep study to possibly get some answers. I'm Dr. Sanjay Gupta, helping you live a better life.
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15: For the western portion of Colorado, we're going to see critical fire danger conditions return as temperatures climb with gusty winds and dry time. For the eastern portion of the state, we are going to see some strong to severe storms possible as things heat up. With your KKTV 11 Alert weather, I'm meteorologist Josephine Sage.

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1: 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Hey, Pueblo is getting their own hockey team, and they're going to play at the Pueblo Ice Arena. Of course, it's been so hot, I'm guessing all of the ice has been melting. One of the teams in their league is called the Idaho Falls Spud Kings. Who wouldn't want to go see the Spud Kings play? They should let them play with potatoes instead of pucks.

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19: A better life with Dr. Sanjay Gupta.
20: If you're caring for an aging parent, you may feel quite often that you're alone in what you're doing. But you're not. Not by a long shot. According to a new report by the Pew Research Center, 10% of U.S. adults are caring for a parent over age 65. Millions more are caring for a spouse or partner 65 or older. Beyond the sheer numbers, this report, perhaps unsurprisingly, found a major difference in caregiver well-being between men and women. One psychologist we spoke to suggested thinking 5 years in the future and imagining where you are right now. Will you be glad you took something on, or regretful that you didn't? You also need to cut yourself some slack, he said, especially women. Don't try to shoulder all of the burden by yourself. You might need to ask for help before you burn out. You'll be so glad you did. I'm Dr. Sanjay Gupta, helping you live a better life.
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0: 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I am Woody. A rattlesnake was spotted sunning itself near Adams City High School in Commerce City, Colorado. Police showed up with a catch pole, and they were able to get the rattlesnake in the backseat of a patrol car. And I wonder if the police officer was like, really? You want me to do what? Really? A rattlesnake? The officer was able to remove the snake safely, so they read the snake its Miranda rights and relocated it into a field.
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13: When we're playful, we're more open, more curious, and more willing to experiment, and that is where solutions tend to come from. And there's research behind this. Stuart Brown, a clinical researcher and founder of the National Institute for Play, says play is essential for social bonds.
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15: Heart disease is still the leading cause of death here in the United States and around the world. But what if there was something you could do earlier in life to reduce the odds of becoming a statistic? Well, here in the United States, tens of millions of adults already take a statin to lower their cholesterol. But new guidance put out by the American College of Cardiology and the American Heart Association now emphasize that treating high cholesterol sooner could significantly reduce a person's lifetime risk of heart attack or stroke. How early are we talking? in your 30s, believe it or not. Of course, you need to talk to your doctor about whether statins are right for you, but you should know that the evidence is really starting to stack up that shows the earlier you get a jump on reducing lifelong exposure to plaque-causing lipids and lipoproteins, the better the odds are going to be for you. Make sure you get your cholesterol checked. That's the first step. I'm Dr. Sanjay Gupta, helping you live a better life.
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17: For the western portion of Colorado, we're going to see critical fire danger conditions return as temperatures climb with gusty winds and dry time. For the eastern portion of the state, we are going to see some strong to severe storms possible as things heat up. With your KKTV 11 Alert weather, I'm meteorologist Josephine Sage.

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Here is a health tip you've probably never thought of. Health experts are warning people that foods that are heavy in carbs can cause cavities in the same way that sugary foods cause cavities because of the sugar in the carbs. So a cracker is just as bad as a candy bar, according to experts. You know, some days it feels like the world just hates us. It's so unfair.

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2: Hey, it's Tim. We've got you on at Peterson. Thanks for keeping us going, everybody.

0: I want you, I need you, oh God. 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
1: 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If you get a chance, search for this video. A guy in Alabama went into an ice cream shop called The Local Scoop, and apparently he didn't have a good experience, so he left a one-star Google review. Well, the owners of the shop, a husband and wife team, were furious because of that one-star review, so they tracked the guy down, and they started yelling at him while he was in his car, and then the wife grabbed his phone, threw it onto the ground, and stomped on it. Then police showed up and they arrested both of the owners. Probably not the best way to behave to attract customers. I think they're going to have to come up with some new flavors to bring people back to the store, like disorderly conduct and cream or assault and buttery.
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8: For the 9th year in a row, Finland has been named the happiest country in the world. That's according to the World Happiness Report put out every year by the Wellbeing Research Center at the University of Oxford in the UK. Two other Nordic nations, Iceland and Denmark, came in at numbers 2 and 3. Now, having spent quite a bit of time in these countries over my 2.5 decades as a journalist, I can tell you that this is not at all that surprising. There's an entirely different way of thinking in these countries. We before me, you might say. In other words, the mentality is less adversarial and much more, we're all in this together. One other interesting thing that came up was that no matter where someone lived, the more time they spent on social media, the less happy they were. Want to smile? It's simple. Put your phone away for a bit. I'm Dr. Sanjay Gupta, helping you live a better life.
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Ed Sheeran is going to be playing Mile High on the 4th of July with fireworks after the show. 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
1: It's going to be another hot day across Southern Colorado, high in the 90s and even close to the triple digits. We could see some fire weather as well across the higher elevations and the I-25 corridor, with some severe weather chances across the Eastern Plains. With your KKTV 11 Alert weather, I'm meteorologist Nick LeBond.

was a two to the three to the four. When it's last call and they kick us out the door. It's getting kind of late, but the ladies want some more. Oh my, good Lord. Tell them drink some.

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0: 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A Brazilian psychic is predicting that evil aliens are going to abduct around 700 people at a World Cup match in Miami. Her name is Vo, and she's telling everyone that a spacecraft will hover over the field at Hard Rock Stadium, and then an alien army will round up players, referees, and fans. And she said, quote, "Do not go to the stadium in Miami on June 24th, 2026. Stay away." See, I think a lot more Americans would get into soccer if there was a chance of an alien attack in the middle of a match. It would be so much more interesting. Who wouldn't be watching?
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7: Staying active every day will go a long way towards helping you live a happy, healthy, and pain-free life. And there is perhaps no movement more fundamental than walking. It reinforces the alignment, stability, and coordinated muscle activation that supports how your body moves, whether you're doing strenuous exercise or simply going about your daily life. This is according to Dana Santis, a strength and conditioning specialist. Even though you walk every day, Dana does say you can make small adjustments to immediately improve your walking mechanics. So, keep your rib cage stacked over your pelvis. Avoid leaning over or arching your lower back. Allow your arms to swing naturally in coordination with your legs. Keep your gaze forward, your jaw relaxed, and then just breathe in through your nose and out through your mouth. I'm Dr. Sanjay Gupta, helping you live a better life.
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15: Going to be another hot day across Southern Colorado, high in the 90s and even close to the triple digits. We can see some fire weather as well across the higher elevations and the I-25 corridor, with some severe weather chances across the eastern plains. With your KKTV 11 Alert weather, I'm meteorologist Nick LeBlanc.

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12: Did you know that almost half the vegetables and more than three quarters of the fruit that we eat in this country come from just one state, California? Yeah, it's true. And according to a new report by the Environmental Working Group, a health advocacy organization, a lot of this produce is tainted with PFAS, which are sometimes referred to as forever chemicals. Why? Well, the EPA says pesticides keep America's food supply safe, abundant, and affordable. And of course, these chemicals are used in every state, not just California. Now, if you are worried, though, about how much you're consuming, the best thing to do is to buy organic produce, if and when you can. Organic or not, you should rinse all fruits and vegetables under running water. Don't use any soap. And as one epidemiologist told us, use a brush on sturdier items like carrots, potatoes, and cucumbers. I'm Dr. Sanjay Gupta, helping you live a better life.
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0: 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And your KKTV 11 Alert weather forecast is next. 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
20: It's going to be another hot day across Southern Colorado, high in the 90s and even close to the triple digits. We could see some fire weather as well across the higher elevations and the I-25 corridor, with some severe weather chances across the eastern plains. With your KKTV 11 Alert weather, I'm meteorologist Nick LeBond.

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Sawdust made the list. 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

0: 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I found a karaoke place for the weekend. The Purple Toad in Falcon has karaoke night tonight. Not often do you find one on the weekend. So I was really shocked and surprised and really excited to sing Sex and Candy. 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
19: A better life with Dr. Sanjay Gupta.
20: Heart disease is still the leading cause of death here in the United States and around the world. But what if there was something you could do earlier in life to reduce the odds of becoming a statistic? Well, here in the United States, tens of millions of adults already take a statin to lower their cholesterol. But new guidance put out by the American College of Cardiology and the American Heart Association now emphasize that treating high cholesterol sooner could significantly reduce a person's lifetime risk of heart attack or stroke. How early are we talking? In your 30s, believe it or not. Of course, you need to talk to your doctor about whether statins are right for you, but you should know that the evidence is really starting to stack up that shows the earlier you get a jump on reducing lifelong exposure to plaque-causing lipids and lipoproteins, the better the odds are going to be for you. Make sure you get your cholesterol checked. That's the first step. I'm Dr. Sanjay Gupta, helping you live a better life.
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Shout out to Woody for putting together a fantastic summer giveaway of all sorts. He found the Frey tickets, Ed Sheeran, Space Cowboys event going on at Falcon Stadium today. 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
1: Showers and storms will continue to push east out of our region as we track clearing conditions for the rest of our evening throughout Southern Colorado. And tonight will be seasonal again as we're going to see overnight lows in the 50s for most. With your KKTV Alert weather, I'm meteorologist Roy Russell.

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1: Beautiful things like not starting a fight. I couldn't believe I almost started a fight because I asked what the best potato chip was. I couldn't believe it. 92.9 Peak FM. Yeah.

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It's coming very soon with 92.9 Peak FM. 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
2: I'm Charlotte, listening in Northgate. Got you on in the car every morning on my

The two to the three to the four. When it's last call and they kick us out the door. It's getting kind of late, but the ladies want some more. Oh my, good Lord. Tell them drink some.

If he's just not into getting tipsy anymore, you're thinking about what to get dad, what's a unique experience? Well, 9 a.m. tomorrow morning, Colorado Wolf and Wildlife in Divide is doing a special event for your dad. Again, that's 9 a.m. See if you can slide in with 92.9 Peak FM.